0: Like, not just 103. That don't. I got a fucking phone that had three kids and got the body of a little ass girl and shit. I was like, this is not right. Train the balls didn't train shit here. I'm still mad, you motherfuckers. That don't work, sister. What did you use, sister? Then my goofy ass and need ankle weights to keep me up and shit, because I lean over all the time if they get too big. But yeah, this. If y'all wanted to know what porn teen dick looks like, if I lose this, I'm gonna be right back here with a hat behind this pole on y'all ass. Listen, I done pushed three big head ass boys out. So I should be still walking like I got off a horse and shit. My son be like, what's wrong with you? I'm still kegeling. Fuck. Ladies, these eyelashes. Exactly. It's exactly right. If the man don't know if you sleep or not from across the room, you might be doing too much. Shit be hanging off your face. Get the urge, motherfucker, get the urge to just sleep and mop and shit. Like, he be like, I want to go holler at her, but I can't tell if she sleeps over there. Maybe I should send her a drink. That'll get her, man. You know she up if she take the drink and shit, and she walk, right? Ladies, chill out. Them men don't give a fuck about your eyelashes. Like, you know what? Sure don't. He got a limbo past you and shit just to come make me so loud. Fucking ridiculous. Y'all miss a good backyard barbecue? Y'all happy to be back outside?
1: Yeah.
0: Guess who else happy for us to be back out? The fucking flies. Them little nasty motherfuckers. They be like, ooh, y'all, the Johnsons over there on Stewart having a backyard barbecue again since outside back open. And so he gonna get his people when they come back, the motherfuckers fly back. And when they get there, but if you notice when they sit there, think about this. I'm finna give y'all an aha moment. Have you ever seen them motherfuckers out the corner of your eye? You'll just see them bitches doing this. Rubbing them little flat feet, hands, paws, whatever the fuck they call. You know what they doing? Plotting on your fucking plate. Y'all didn't know that, right? They was, look, he plotting on your drink, boo. I just told you, I'm telling you. First they eat your food, your hot link, your rib tips, your spaghetti, potato salad. Then they fall in your fucking drink. These motherfuckers be ate up your food and drank your fucking alcohol and then bring shit to the party. And then brought they home, but they flew back to the colony to get them. Like, that's just fuck these flies. These new 2021 flies is some shit. Y'all, watch out for them. Y'all, that's my time.

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0: old people. 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I ain't one of them. Times is hard though, so I will strip though if anybody wanna give up some dollars or I take food stamps. Wick these good shit these days. You get milk, you get good milk, good cereal. Think about it. 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The best thing you got was that Juicy Juice. You get that Juicy Juice, you go in there and get all that shit. Now they get name brand cereal. We had to get this. 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Nowadays, you get all types of shit with the marshmallows and the sugar. We couldn't get but shit with Cheerios and Corn Flakes. We had to get the healthy shit. It's new generation, they don't give a fuck about them. That's what's wrong with them now. Start them off with this bullshitty wick for yellow dye number 7, blue lake number 9. What's wrong with these kids now? They ain't drinking lakes and eating colors. They ain't fucked up. It's fucked up out here. I know, I got one. I got a kid on the spectrum, baby. Look, I already know he's gonna be in my basement. He ain't going no motherfucking way, but he high functioning. He Asperger's, but I already know I'm gonna make that basement as uncomfortable as possible. We ain't weatherproofing that fucking basement. We ain't putting no plastic up. Ain't no coke. Ain't no none of that shit. Ain't no area rugs on the floor. Ain't no heaters. Ain't no hot water down there. Yeah, oh my God, he might be cool as fuck out. That's exactly what I'm hoping this reaction is. Oh my God, I gotta go back. Yeah, be packed, but I will back him some luggage to get the fuck up out of there with him. Right down the stairs, goddamn, get the fuck out of it. Oh, okay. I got 3 boys. I'm ready for, and $1 a meal. I'm ready for something or somebody to go. I'm saying, like, if they supposed to, see, they don't phase out early enough. I think 16 is good. That's the fucking legal working age. You can get a job at 16. Why the fuck did you get an apartment and get the fuck out of my house? Make it make sense. Ooh, I'm sorry, y'all. I just had a moment. What happened was, therapy is way too expensive. Next best thing was comedy. Get a room full of people to listen to my problems. Go home, I feel better. I don't know how y'all feel after me dumping this shit on y'all, but I feel better. Feel more relieved. Girl, now I'm gonna go home and kick somebody's ass. Let some stress out. Cause I'm really up in the house with me and nobody listens. It's like talking to one of these empty ass seats. Like, why don't y'all listen? The man said no. Why don't y'all listen? Y'all don't nobody know why. It's okay. We love y'all, I know, right? They like won't know what the fuck to say, so we ain't gonna ask. Any other time, they won't shut the fuck up. That's okay, we love y'all anyway. Taking them garbages out. I know my husband was super handy. You can't pay me to get rid of that motherfucker now. I got life insurance on though. It's fully insured. Clap if you got life insurance. Who want people got life insurance?
1: Yeah.
0: Not enough for y'all. Don't let me catch y'all ass in Atlanta, Miami, and Vegas next year. And you ain't got no life insurance. Don't leave the state without it, okay? Just saying, we be doing too much partying. How you out the state? You got life insurance on this $7,000 iPhone. Siri is insured, but you not. How's been doing that? I'm sorry. I'm just saying. Well, make that a Christmas gift. Ask somebody for a life insurance policy. They only like $25. Shit, that's how much weed used to be. We expensive as hell now, y'all. That loud shit, how you high for 7 days? You can't get shit done. Reggie used to get you high for 3 hours and you can get on about your business. That loud, you ain't getting shit done at least to the end of the week. Yeah. And it's much more expensive. And you don't get as much. The fuck? Y'all fuck. I'm just saying. Thank y'all for listening, because I ain't got no more Prozac. Y'all follow me. Follow K-R-N-I-P. That's my time, y'all.
1: Virginia, great guy. Just with my podcast episode comes out tomorrow. He's an author. He's a father. He's a guy who has his own struggles that he fights with every single day, and he beats it by being funny. So give it up for my guy, soon to be your friend, Coach Campbell.
2: Right? Y'all can tell already on Cam, he's on and needs lots of medicine. You understand? I got a lot of the D's. Got a lot of D's. Not dicks. Disorders, okay? They say I put the high definition in the ADHD. That's what they say. They say people with ADHD live shorter lives. Did y'all know that? Science came out. Matter of fact, where is my ADHD people at? Where y'all at? I fucking knew y'all were here. You know why? I could hear you overthinking the fucking menu. Fucking toe-tapping and shit the whole time Isaac's up here giving y'all art. Just overthinking shit. I could hear it from here. It takes one to know one. I love you. Thank you for being here. But yeah, man, they say that people with ADHD, that we live shorter lives. It's fucked up, right? Yeah. And I don't know if it's the multitasking, overthinking every goddamn thing, or maybe just sticking shit in outlets and pressing buttons for fun. You know what I'm saying? Just to see what would fucking happen, right? And they're like, Cam, be mindful. I am. Of fucking everything, all the fucking time. I'm mindful than a motherfucker. And I can feel the stares. I can feel y'all. I'm staring back at y'all, yeah. Looking beautiful out here tonight. Y'all looking at me like, I don't know how to gauge this guy. His face, I don't know if he's gonna like hug me. Try to fight me? Maybe I'll bite you. You know what I mean? I don't know either, to be honest with you. I've been dealing with this my whole life, man. My whole life. This is what I got. This is it. This is like Michael Jackson said before he died. This is it. This is what the fuck I got, man. This is what I got. But I used to have hope, you know, like when you watch the movies growing up and you see the timelines, like the actor's face changes and shit. Right? Nothing fucking changed. This is what the fuck I got. This is all I got, man. Kids used to hurt my feelings, man. They say I was ugly and shit. I won't turn this into therapy. You can send me an invoice later, but you know what I'm saying? And they used to fucking get on my face and my eyes. And look, I know one is not as motivated or as enthusiastic as the other one. But goddamn it, it's not lazy, motherfucker. Don't be trying to judge his work ethic and shit, right? They talk shit in my face. They say I look like the dude Quasimodo off The Hunchback. Oh. Fucked up, man. Hurt my feelings, man. You say I look like the motherfucker off Goonies. You know, slop, love, chump. Hey, you guys! Hurt my motherfucking feelings, man. Called me ugly during my adolescence. But I didn't stab nobody 7 fucking times. I thought about the shit, right? Anybody watch that show on Netflix, Adolescence? Yeah, there was some swole-ass dads on that show, man. Every fucking dad on the show swole as fuck. Not one American dad bought out that whole motherfucker, man. Fucking me up, man. You gotta watch that show. Adolescent 7, stabbing 7 times. Anyway, I gotta ask y'all a question though. Y'all ever see an ugly dude with a beautiful woman? Yeah. And y'all go, how the fuck? Like, what the fuck? Like, that's me. Like, I go places with my wife and they're like, she's with you. And I'm like, she with me. Personality, huh? Yeah, man. I don't think she likes me much. But we do have sex. We do have that. I just want to publicly tell her thank you for her service, for her... thank you for her cervix. And thank you for settling for less for over 22 fucking years. Thank you, boo. I love you. Y'all might think I'm crazy, but just know that she knows he's fucking crazy. Yeah. But don't clap too hard for her, though. Y'all over here giving, you know... Look, she got commissary privileges and she got TRICARE, okay? Clap too goddamn hard. Now she's compensated for, all right? Shit. Speaking of commissary, I'm about to get out. I'm about to get out, y'all. After 23 years, I'm about to get the fuck out. Been eating crayons and shit like that. Yeah, man, I'm about to get it. You ever think about the verbiage, though? Like, why only us veterans? Thank you for your service. Clap it up for yourselves. Clap it up, yeah. Why don't only us inmates and zoo animals say get out? The fuck is that shit? Like, nobody at Trader Joe's is transitioning to job like, yo, Scott, hey, John, dog. When you get out, bruh. Miss Sarita, how long you been in? Because we too much, goddammit. That's what we are as veterans. Aren't we too much, anyway? Been telling me my whole goddamn life, can't be too much. And I say, you ain't enough, motherfucker. And I fit in like a motherfucker in the military with being too much. I really, really do. Because you know, like, what the civilian world calls OCD and anxiety, we call that shit attention to detail and motivation, motherfucker. It's encouraged, man. Oh, you're hyper alert, fucking paranoid? You situationally aware, motherfucker. Yeah. Might get you a medal for some shit like that. You're laughing because it's true. Stuffing all your emotions inside, suppressing it, fucking letting it eat inside you? Well, fucking, that's maintaining military bearing. Y'all know that shit, man. But I will say, as one of the too much club, some of y'all veterans, after you've got out, y'all taken it a little too far because they said y'all didn't have to shave the same way anymore, right? And y'all done fucked around and brought back Civil War beards, man. All these motherfuckers walk around here looking like Frederick Douglass, the brother for BAs. What the fuck? We didn't ask for all that shit, man. We did not ask for that shit, man. Taking it too goddamn far. So, ladies, where y'all at, beautiful ladies in the room? Say hey.
3: Hey.
2: Hey. As a defender and a supporter of the Constitution, I just think that we should practice our First Amendment and we should peaceably protest. So if these motherfuckers want to grow out Civil War beards, ladies, I'm going to need y'all to fight fire with fire. I'm going to need y'all to bring back them throwbacks. Them Civil War bushes. Let it grow. Let it grow. One with the big skirt, like Mary Poppins shit. You got to keep that shit in or else it's going to look like a bulge all the time. Ladies, we can and we will. We can and we will. Let's go ahead and speak to the stereotype, the elephant in the fucking room, the way I sound, right?
4: Mm-hmm. Close the eyes. You know, baby, he kind of sounds urban, you know? I don't know. He doesn't sound like he looks. Hey, fuck you. How about that shit, huh? How about that shit? Man, you don't know me. I don't know you. And God bless you. Thank y'all for being here tonight. But I done lived in every fucking crown house, trailer park, section 8 apartment duplex you can think of where I come from. And I want to say thank you to the local sheriff's department down in Tidewater, Virginia. And for being so punctual. Because when them motherfuckers say 72 hours, y'all, they coming. They coming. Just a little anecdotal evidence growing up. I had a friend, Ray, right? I took a shit at his house. I did. I took a shit at his house. I think I was a lot of dudes' first wife. Not like that, but you know, like that, right? Ray come out the bathroom, man. He was like, damn, who the fuck shit? What the fuck? And I'm like, man, did I like leave a skid mark? Did I piss on the seat? Like, what's up? He's like, nah, man, I didn't know, man. Y'all shit brown too? This motherfucker, I was his first white. He didn't know white people shit fucking brown too. He thought it was based upon the melanin. That's just a little anecdotal evidence, all right? Where I'm from, okay? So fuck all the stereotypes. I rep the double sevens with the five in the middle. I'm the opposite of Eminem, so call me a Skittle. Yeah, but it's the oppression I feel, man. And I know this privilege too, but as soon as I open my fucking mouth, some of that privilege goes out the window, you understand? Like, put it like this. Somebody tonight, an educated white, is gonna go, Cam, do you know there's cultural appropriation? I'm gonna go, do you know there's involuntary cultural indoctrination, motherfucker? Right? They're gonna go, Cam, I know a comic you'd like Gary Owen. And I go, fuck you, man. Stop trying to box me in. I love Gary, but I'm not Gary. Gary's Gary, I'm not me. You think Kevin Hart deal with that shit? When he first stepped to the mic, picked up a microphone, they said, look, it's Bill Cosby. Nobody said that shit, right? Nobody said that shit. And they got way more in common. Look this shit up. They both got father's name, Henry. Both ran track in high school, and they're both from Philadelphia, Pennsylvania. Ain't that some shit? Wow. Only difference between them is a little bit of height, and one is very enthusiastic about making sure that people get a good night's rest. Don't box me in, man. Don't box me in. I am a lot of things. I am a lot of things. And I just clap yourselves coming out tonight. Thank y'all for being here, man. I'm a lot of things, and a lot of people don't like me, and that's okay. But I'll tell you one thing I do have and I love is my children. I'm a dad, man. I'm so fucking happy to be a dad. Yeah. Where's the parents at? Make some noise.
2: Y'all should be at home with your kids. But I got a 20-year-old that's serving in the Marine Corps. I got a 15-year-old who's still figuring out, like, take less long showers, right? And I got a 4-year-old. Thanks, COVID. The IEDUD wasn't a priority in 2020, motherfucker. So they pulled me back in, but one of my favorite things to do is embarrass the shit out of my kids. Anybody else like to do that? So my kids, they've lived all over the world. So the way they maintain their social fitness, the way they stay in touch with people, a lot of time my son, 15, through the video game, through the headset, right? He like to get on the game, and I hear him in there. And he just having a fucking good old time. All these friends in different time zones and all that shit, NBA 2K and all that shit. And I like knock on the door. I know he's engaged because I can hear him. And I like, oh, fuck yeah. You can try this shit. It's so fun. I wait at the door, and I like bust it and go, why the fuck is you naked? Put your dick away. It's fun, but the fun part is when everybody in the game go, yeah, why the fuck is you naked? Put your dick away. What the fuck, man? What we doing here? Just like daddy, my boy will turn Call of Duty into Call of Booty real quick. I appreciate y'all. Thank you to the Watts. Thank you, Paul. Thank you. Thank y'all for giving me a chance. I love y'all. Comedy is medicine. Give it up for your host.

0: coming on my life.
1: What's going on, y'all? Since I know the girl up here, represent for us, ladies. What's going on, ladies? I'm so sick and sad of you motherfucking men. And the only reason I say that is because I'm in a house full of them. So this is not male bashing, okay? So I'm gonna hear that bullshit. It's not male bashing. This is my life. This is what the fuck I deal with. Why y'all don't listen to shit? I just want to know why y'all don't listen. Sir, you gotta answer. You for him? What he listen? Most of the time, when he don't, what be the problem? He just ain't listening. I know. And they'll say, huh, and repeat exactly what you said, act like they didn't fucking hear you, but still be like, huh? I'm just ready to run the fuck away and just, but I ain't got enough. My credit ain't good enough for the care credit yet. So I can't get like a complete like makeover, face change and shit. I need to be able to do the whole nine. I don't want them to be able to find me, no. I don't want to just go to Cuba and still be Marnie. I want to go to Cuba and be some fucking body else. Just wipe away having kids, take the whole vagina away, just take it. They came out this motherfucker. Give me a new one. Build a new bitch, goddammit. Build a new bitch. You can build a man, build a new bitch. Goddammit. Oh, I want to do everything. That's what bitches do in my days anyway. These hoes is going to the beauty supply store and building themselves. Dudes going to the gas station and getting their outfits, their ones, their snapbacks, their white tees, and their jeans. The girls got the beauty supply, the guys got the gas station. Fill the whole 10 and let me get the white ones you got back there. Size 10 and a half. Fucking threads stop coming apart before you get to the club. But real ladies, y'all gotta let men accept y'all for who y'all are. Like, you see, I got little titties. I know that. Like, it's no fucking K. I ain't got enough money to get no B cups right now anyway, so. But that ain't what we tell. These are B cups. These are lowercase A's, ma'am.
2: Lowercase A's.
1: Yeah. Yeah, give me that. Black, black, give it up for this new quarantine ass stuff. Bitch went in quarantine like 101, came out like 120, like I was doing some shit. I'm like, I'm finally in the double digits, but like it means something now. Like not just 103, that old. I got fucking had three kids and got the body of a little ass girl and shit. I was like, this is not right. Train the ball didn't train shit here. I'm still mad, you motherfuckers. They don't work, sister. What did you use, sister? Damn, my goofy ass and these ankle weights to keep me up and shit. Cause I be leaned over all the time if they get too big. But yeah, this. If y'all wanted to know what quarantine dick looks like, if I lose this, I'm gonna be right back and be able to hide behind this pole on y'all ass. Listen, I done pushed three big head ass boys out, so I should be still walking like I got off a horse and shit. My son be like, what's wrong with you? I'm still kegeling. Fuck. Ladies, these eyelashes. Exactly. It's exactly right. If the man don't know if you sleep or not from across the room, you might be doing too much. Shit be hanging off your face. Get the urge, motherfucker, get the urge to just sleep and mop and shit. Like, he be like, I want to go holler at her, but I can't tell if she sleep over there. Maybe I should send her a drink. That'll get her, then. You know she up if she take the drink and shit, and she walk, right? Ladies, chill out. Them men don't give a fuck about your eyelashes. Like, what the fuck? He got a limbo past you and shit just to complain these so loud. Fucking ridiculous. Y'all miss a good backyard barbecue? Y'all happy to be back outside?
3: Yeah.
1: Guess who else happy for us to be back out? The fucking flies. Them little nasty motherfuckers. the motherfuckers fly back. And when they get there, but if you notice, when they sit there, think about this. I'm finna give y'all an aha moment. Have you ever seen them motherfuckers out the corner of your eye? You'll just see them bitches doing this. Rubbing them little flat feet, ass balls, whatever the fuck they call. You know what they doing? Plotting on your fucking plate. Y'all didn't know that, right? They was, look, he plotting on your drink, boo. I just told you, I'm telling you. First they eat your food, your hot link, your rib tips, your spaghetti, potato salad. Then they fall in your fucking drink. These motherfuckers be ate up your food and drank your fucking alcohol and then bring shit to the party. And then brought they home, but they flew back to the colony to get them. Like, I should fuck these flies. These new 2021 flies and some shit. Y'all, watch out for them. Y'all, that's my talent. Come here.

0: Sorry, fellas.
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0: because I love a couple people. 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Times is hard, though, so I will strip, though, if anybody want to give up some dollars or I take food stamps. Wick needs good shit these days. You get milk, you get good milk, good cereal. Think about it. 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The best thing you got was that Juicy Juice. You get that Juicy Juice, you go in there and get all that shit. Now they get name brand cereal. 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Y'all know what I'm talking about? Nowadays, you get all types of shit with the marshmallows and the sugar. We couldn't get but shit with Cheerios and Corn Flakes. 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This new generation, you don't give a fuck about them. That's what's wrong with them now. Start them off with this bullshitty wick. For yellow dye number 7. Blue Lake number 9. What's wrong with these kids now? They drinking lakes and eating colors. They fuck around. It's fucked up out here. I know, I got one. I got a kid on the spectrum, baby. Look, I already know he's gonna be in my basement. He ain't going no motherfucking way, but he high functioning. He Asperger's, but I already know I'm gonna make that basement as uncomfortable as possible. We ain't weatherproofing that fucking basement. We ain't putting no plastic up. Ain't no coke. Ain't no none of that shit. Ain't no area rugs on the floor. Ain't no heaters. Ain't no hot water down there. Yeah, oh my God, he better be moving the fuck out. That's exactly what I'm hoping his reaction is. Oh my God, I gotta go back. Yeah, get back, but I will back him some luggage to get the fuck up out of there with him. I got 3 boys. I'm ready for, and the dog is a meal. I'm ready for something or somebody to go. I'm saying, like, ain't they supposed to, see, they don't phase out early enough. I think 16 is good. That's the fucking legal working age. You can get a job at 16. Why the fuck did you get an apartment and get the fuck out of my house? Make it make sense. I'm sorry, y'all. I just had a moment. What happened was, therapy is way too expensive. Next best thing was comedy. Get a room full of people to listen to my problems. Go home, I feel better. I don't know how y'all feel after me dumping this shit on y'all, but I feel better. Feel more relieved. Girl, now I'm gonna go home and kick somebody's ass. Let some stress out. Because I'm really up in the house with men and nobody listens. It's like talking to one of these empty ass seats. Like, why don't y'all listen? The males that don't. Why don't y'all listen? Y'all don't, nobody know why. That's okay. We know y'all know, right? They like, we don't know what the fuck to say, so we ain't gonna ask. Any other time, they gonna shut the fuck up. That's okay. We know y'all anyway. Keep taking them garbages out. I know my husband's super handy. You can't pay me to get rid of that motherfucker, man. I got life insurance on, though. It is fully insured. Clap if you got life insurance. Who want people got life insurance?
1: Yeah.
0: Not enough for y'all. Don't let me catch y'all ass in Atlanta, Miami, and Vegas next year. And you ain't got no life insurance. Don't leave the state without it, okay? Just saying, we be doing too much party. How do you out the state? You got life insurance on this $7,000 iPhone. Siri is insured, but you not. How's been doing that? I'm sorry. I'm just saying. Well, make that a Christmas gift. Ask somebody for a life insurance policy. It'll be like $25. Shit, that's how much weed used to be. Weed expensive as hell now, y'all. That loud shit, have you high for 7 days? You can't get shit done. Reggie used to get you high for 3 hours and you can get on about your business. That loud, you ain't getting shit done at least to the end of the week. Yeah. And it's much more expensive. And you don't get as much. The fuck? Y'all, fuck. I'm just saying. Thank y'all for listening because I ain't got no more Prozac. Y'all probably M-A-R-N-I-P. That's my time, y'all.

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1: What's up, world? 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
1: We the best music.
2: 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I got some head, I got a check. 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Smoked like a Molly on Saturday. 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
1: 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Yeah. I'm back again. Yeah, I'm back again. It's not like the battle of a badminton game. Yeah, it's a big wall. It's my problem. I'm tired. Self-sabotaging since middle school. So you know my grades had dropped. It's unpreventable. People want me more time that I spend when it now is flexible. Procrastinating on my status. Kept on that pedestal. Misstepping up the homie in class. It's unforgettable. But awkward moments only last. It's among us legacy. Doesn't that's just the fun of it. So it seems all my time has passed by last. This ain't opportunity down the path. I can keep us all like the federal. They say I lost my drive. Yeah, I made this track in an hour.

0: again. 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Trying to write my narrative, often a storyteller, the author crumples his paper, the poet, he never sells him. Life's water vapor, but I still bring my umbrella in case a rainstorm comes and I'm stuck in a cellar. 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They say I lost my drive, yeah, I made this track in an hour.
1: In an hour,
0: yeah. 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
1: Small things,
0: yay. 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
1: In an hour,
0: yay. 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
1: Small things,
0: yay. Forgetting it's a...

0: Forgetting it's a big world, it's a big world. Shout out to the listeners. Shout out to Prop by Rose for the beat. We on a wave. Autumn 2021 coming soon. Let's go. Yay.
1: Yeah, yeah, yeah. Phone boy still in the house. One time for John. Lanky Blank. 10T Phone Boys. RP Hitman. 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Yeah, boy, real niggas. 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
1: Right. 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
0: shout out to them boys. Haitian Carlos 1. To my young niggas.
1: 19 with a 6.

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Yeah, shout out to my nigga John Glenn. Hitman, Lulu, Shalil Dwalene, Payday, Junior Boone, Frank the Hang Chi, Junior Boone.

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1: What's up, world? 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
1: 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Gonna get you some. Let's get it. 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

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Airing twice nightly from

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This your boy Black Mike 722. 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

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Yeah.

0: patience. 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
1: a million fold. Visualize the yin and yang in a battle so intense that we get them confused. The resident evil specializes in misconstruing. We want to be at a presidential level. What are we doing? Fooling ourselves, clowning ourselves, playing ourselves, but not being ourselves. We can't babble no more than we can bob our head off beat. Nim ride by the time we 40 because we can't get off meat. While we ask no reason for the misplacement of the season. Look at the picture that's painted. Tainted as the mind is blinded to the point where sodomites get all the rights. We fall for fights with fist to cuss. Get pissed enough to miss the it disgusts me to see my folks run up on. I say stand up on the section of time marked revelations. And recognize his mind numb and reality of horror known as mankind. Jesus and his 12 disciples make 13, a righteous number of righteous men. Even Judas, the betrayer, came true in the end. The devil say the end is the beginning.
0: They teach that we were the product of incest. Invest no level of self into this system of pagan numbers. Stand with us and don't look back upon this faceless mind state. Otherwise,

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1: 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What's up? It's your boy MIL. 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
1: Yo, yo, yo, this your boy Venomous 2099. 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
1: What's up, world? 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
1: Yeah. 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
1: Shit, yo, Ruggy, what up? Yo, Akiba, Vit Recognize Real, BTM, all my real ones in the state band. Yo, Sambo, Shooter, Incarcerated. 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
1: 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Gonna get you some. 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

0: home with you, baby. 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
1: And I swear it's like a trap. 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

What up, though? This your boy Black Mike 722. Check me out, High in the ENT presents. 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

0: Ego need to give me like you know my address, social security, fantasy eyes, everything.
1: Let me handle the business first, okay?
0: Alright. Thank you, guys.
2: Hey, what?

0: know my address, social security, panty size, everything. They probably
1: answer. Let me handle the business first, okay?
0: Alright. Pum pum size.
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0: Alright. 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
1: Well, who gonna tell? 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
0: So who gonna tell?
1: Who gonna tell?
0: I'm not gonna tell.
2: When law enforcement officers stop the vehicle, in which
0: I'm not gonna tell.

0: Who gonna tell?
1: So who gonna tell?

0: Hey.
1: Get money.
0: Oh, Riz, nigga.
1: Get money.
0: Mike G, nigga.
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0: And JD, nigga.
1: Get money.
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1: Trap shit. 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Banger. They got me back. They got me back down here on this trap shit. 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

I snitched. Don't get me started on false imprisonment. 9 times out of 10, I did the most stupid and idiot out of here. Foolish shit. Weeks of lawful incidences equal months of court cases penalized by highest payment. My life move rapid, can't function without the actions of a misfit. Demeanor is guilty, skin always suspicious. Want bullets, my chest like Vazi. Allah's already treacherous. 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

0: heard
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3: What's that nigga from the radio station?
2: What you want? Oh, what? Hey, bro, let me call you back. Gotta hear some shit. Let's go.
4: Man, this is the craziest shit. We got shit. My face covered.
5: I'm a fool for this one.
4: What's going on?
5: If I've learned anything in
4: bullshit.
5: Life, it's the truth.

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1: Yeah.
0: Can you kid? Mm. That's what happens when you don't play my shit.
1: Damn. All over a song.
2: Stop moving.
1: Why you ain't been
0: playing
2: Megalodon on the radio?
1: All over a song?
2: All over a song.
1: Damn.
0: Now you've met Megalodon.
3: Eyes and betrayal done, robbed me of my innocence. Had to show this world this life of mine got significance. Went from bad to
4: yeah, we here now. That's right.
5: I asked my father.
4: To Jolly J. Get him, dog.
5: Everglades boss.
4: That's right. You already know.
5: My homeboy DJ Sporty Black on the keys.
4: That's right.

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1: What's up, world? 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
1: Oh yeah. Oh yeah.
2: Oh man.
1: Oh yeah.
2: Oh man.
1: Oh, yeah.

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Y'all chat GPT with the rap from Printer Blues. 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
3: 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Keep tapping in, you feel me? Everybody throw them K's up, throw them 6's up, you feel me? 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

nation said it's oppression. I need to write the definition. 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Profiled by punk police, putting prophets down they piss. 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

0: Streets of oppression. 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What's the definition? Premonition. We got the new prescription. Heart palpitations for reparations. The ones with the demonstrations gonna set the originations. If we wanna see change, we gotta change the way we think. Paint a picture of near perfection and don't sleep longer than a blink. The revolution will be televised. Until then, we exist on the brink. Pray that we turn a slippery slope into a staircase to heaven. 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We are more than conquerors. We are kings and queens. In your son's name, amen.
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1: What's up, world? 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
2: Yeah.

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I'm high, wait for the cost for a sip. Poison on my lips. I forgot your scent, finally now I miss it. The fuck is this?

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You can push the brakes before the gas ignites, but the spark you create is a sight to see. Riding in the shine from space, I say the fuck is this, but I know now that it'll explain that all of this was a metaphor to the path we take and how we see the failed ones as we pass the day and forget by night. It's scary taking the chance to crash, that's why most your rappers fade to protect.

0: They can't hurt me if I don't give them that energy.
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1: Well, who gonna tell? I'm not gonna tell.
0: So who gonna tell?
1: Who gonna tell? I'm not gonna tell.
2: When law enforcement officers stop the vehicle, in which
1: I'm not gonna tell.

0: tell?
1: Who gonna tell?
0: I'm not gonna tell.
1: Well, who gonna tell?
0: Well, who gonna tell?
1: I'm not gonna tell.
0: So who gonna tell?
2: Just trying to talk to you for a little bit. Just trying to have the rhythm talk to you for a little bit.

0: First, breaking news tonight in a local neighborhood swarmed by Orlando police for hours. Good evening. Madrid, what's that?
1: Late breaking news tonight, the Orlando nightclub where two people were killed and several others were shot.

Dead Eye could have been me. Dynamo could have been me. And my nigga, I shot him in the head for that blow. Could have been me.

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Same as them and the foreigners that's hesitating me. 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Brian Baker back gaslights. For a green bonus, a dollar. My name is Scott, bitch. Now Scott on something. Okay, okay. It's past now. It's on after. Nah. You is crazy. Ain't it Aguilera against the field? 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

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Bow, okay. I get shot. This never. I gotta roll my same cigarette types. Okay. Fuck my head, then my sister. Waiting patiently. Hey, it's oh yeah. This a rocket. This a bill. Paper. And we just do okay. Everything. Oh shit. Everything. Buckwild. I hold on. First time. Okay. Down. Why Mary Sue? Why on us kind? Okay. Then they make it an epidemic. Nobody smoke no more like a diplomat. Just change it out at a corner that hesitating me. But damn to me. Whoa, sorry. Re-imaged. Ain't this shit. Ain't this description. Ain't this okay. This. Brain breaker back gas slave. Full green bonus a dollar. My name is Scott, but okay. Now, Scott on something, look. Okay. It's past now, I don't got the hope. Straight out there for have to give something the boss. I'll grab it for a minute. Need an answer from my boss. If I'm the ticket. I got one regular, two isn't a plan, though. I holding another price of them type of shit. Just left day on my radio. Fuck okay and don't want me no more. I stay listed as an upper. Fuck, just don't find me like little missing word. Okay, aka the whole thing, bitch. 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And no to the author. 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

this ain't fashion, that's right there. 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

I'm the trending topic. 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

0: eater, she a eater.
1: He a eater, he a eater, he a eater. 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

0: 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I'm your host, Steph, episode 52, with special guest Mark, talking about the Pirates wildcard race, the Penguins Hall of Fame, and the first preseason game. To whoever listened to this recorded session, please enjoy.
1: There we go. So the Bucks escaped winning both of these series during this past homestand. Two against the Red Sox?
2: Yes, Boston. Yes, sir.
1: Which that was a crazy weekend. And two against Detroit, which Detroit, it should have been two to one against the Pirates, but the Pirates came back. Yesterday won the game 4-3. And now they're off to California, play the Dodgers on this long with 9-game road trip.
2: Yes, sir.
1: So if they can muster 5 wins, they'll be close to getting to that final wild card position. Let's pray on it. And their players back. We saw O'Neal Cruz. He made his presence known when he got in that starting lineup. Hit that home run against Detroit a couple nights ago.
2: Tuesday night, he didn't play Monday night.
1: Yeah, man, his presence felt that he's back. Still go swing that bat after fracturing his wrist, was out for like 3 months, I believe.
2: Yeah, 60 days.
1: Yeah. And Brandon Lau hit that walk-off, hit the foul pole. What a miracle game that was for the Pirates. They desperately needed that one, and hopefully the Pirates can give Brandon Lau a contract extension.
2: Yeah, I would love to see that, brothers. Yes, sir. I would definitely love to see Brandon Lau come back because he's helped us win games. And it was a great trade. We should have said it was an awesome trade to get him and Magnum and Mason Montgomery and for Mike Burrows.
1: Yeah.
2: And we got the best of the deal on that.

0: for sure, for sure.
1: And I think you were just thinking the same thing I was thinking. Is that's what I would love to see 5 out of 9 wins on this trip.
0: Yeah, because they damn sure need it. Look at how many.
1: Because you're chasing the Padres.
0: Yeah.
1: And St. Louis. And you got to win those. You got to win those series. I would love a sweep if we can get it. But I love the fact that, yeah, you got to win those series.
0: Yeah, because currently the Pirates are in fourth place in the National League Central. And the Reds is down at the bottom for now. They're 2 behind the Cardinals and 11 behind the Cubs, and nobody catching the Brewers at this point.
1: Even with our sweep.
0: Yeah.
1: Even with that sweep we had down here, yeah, we're not catching them now. And you're right in there. So my thing is San Diego, St. Louis, Arizona.
0: Mm-hmm.
1: You know, but at least if you can pass the Padres and the Cardinals and get close to Arizona again, I think you give yourself an opportunity where you can, you know, come back up there and get it and all like that. It's just a shame, James, that this seems like this is a theme. Every season that we've been in, well, since I've been there, and like I said, you've seen the good, the bad, the ugly. But it seems like we're there, and then we fall off.
0: Yeah.
1: And that's not good. I mean, I'm hoping that they can get it, but if they fall short, You're gonna have to look back on certain games and certain series that you should have won. Like I said in the last podcast, you should at least took 3 out of 4. You should have swept the Reds, and then the Reds would be done.
2: Oh yeah,
1: you didn't do that. And then of course, the Brewers. You weren't going to do what you did until the last time out. So.
0: Oh, no. They remember that ass whooping.
1: Exactly. And I was hoping maybe if they'd have swept the Reds, I was hoping maybe I'll say, okay, well, a 2-2 split wouldn't be bad. Yeah, but you're right. They remembered, and then they got it. And let's see, because it's just this was supposed to be it, and I just don't know. I don't know if this regime is this regime gonna get an ace year or not? I mean, Ben Sherry. I mean, I understand if people weren't giving up bullpen arms early in the season, but darn it, you should have did. You should have just kept pounding the pavement and pounding and say, hey, we're going to do this. We're going to do this for you guys. And I'm pretty much sure you could have got some guys in there before you had to do the trade deadline.
0: Yes.
1: Go ahead.
0: And that pitcher you named that got in the trade from the Mets, they're not even utilizing them all like that.
1: Exactly.
0: Mm-hmm.
1: And you outbid the Brewers for him, because the Brewers wanted Luke Weaver.
0: Yeah.
1: But they went out and got some other guys since they seen, he came to Pittsburgh, okay. But you outbid, yeah, you just waited too long. And it just doesn't seem like, I mean, like I said, because I can't see all those teams that we're chasing. Maybe one or two might collapse. I can't see all of them collapsing.
0: No, no, no.
1: So that's what's gonna sting is, yeah, you're gonna be standing at the fence, but you're not gonna be able to get through the fence because you just didn't take care of what you needed to take care of.
0: Exactly.
1: We're gonna see. You know, like I said to you before on the podcast in the past, we've been doing this. Carrington is the guy that brought Shelton in here. Bob Nutting is the guy that brought him in here. So, and he told Bob Nutting that he would do it. Him and Travis Williams, both the team president. This is going to be the year. 2026 will be the year. Okay. Okay.
0: Yeah.
1: So.
0: 2026.
1: I mean, no excuse. I mean, what excuse you guys? I'm thinking. Every team has suffered injuries. I get that. Okay. Yeah, injuries was part of it. I get it. But you just can't say, well, it was because all injuries and that's why we didn't know. You didn't play well. You didn't pitch well. Mm-mm. You know, you hit well. Some days you hit well, some days you didn't hit well. And I say this, James, to everybody all the time. For every time that I say this same phrase, I could be a millionaire. I tell people, when they hit the baseball, they can play with any team in the major leagues.
0: Yeah, for sure. Yeah, yeah, yeah. They lead the league in home runs, right?
1: Exactly.
0: Okay.
1: But then it's the off days when they don't hit. And then... If you're not hitting, you need at least to pitch.
0: Yeah.
1: And we're not getting in, and then we went, and so then when the pitch is not there, then you already know it's put another check in the L column.
0: Oh, for sure. Yeah,
1: and that's what. But that's what I tell people is that when they hit, they can play with the Dodgers, they can play with the Yankees, they can play with the Cubs, they can play with the Braves, they can play with these teams. But when they don't hit, yes, then that's when you're. And I know we're missing Ryan O'Hearn, and we're missing Carter Griffin, and like you said, Cruz was out for 60 days.
0: Yes, he was.
1: But that means the other guys got to pick it up. But one guy I'm shocked of, I wanted to say to you.
0: Okay.
1: I mean, we'll see how this is going to work. It's Rafael Flores Jr. Because at first I say, oh. And you may have heard me say this at the ballpark. The Yankees got the best part of that trade. But we're going to see. Maybe there's something in there. Maybe. I mean, I'm not saying he's going to be a Hall of Fame catcher or whatever, but he does seem like he has a bat, and he seems like what he's doing. He's been up and down from AAA up here. What he's doing is what Marcelo Zuna was supposed to be doing. Ball out the park, buddy.
0: Yeah, oh yeah.
1: So maybe we got something. I mean, we'll see because, it seemed like between Flores Jr. and Indy Rodriguez, they can hit around the bat as, you know, just they're catching. And then Indy Rodriguez is just injury prone so much. I've been pulling for that guy. At least stay in the lineup for at least a month. Can you stay up for a month?
0: True. Well, I tell you, one player ain't going back down the minors is Valdez.
1: Oh, no. He's here to stay, buddy. He is here to stay. And he's starting to make the adjustments back now because, let's see, what was it? Was it Clint Hurdle that said this once before? They're gonna punch you and you have to punch back in the mouth or some type of statement. I know he said punch back, which means make the adjustments and let them know that you're here to stay. That you're not going somebody that, oh, gotta go back down and learn how to hit. No, he's gonna stay up here and hit major league pitching.
0: For sure.
1: And it's okay, fans. I know y'all don't like it when he strikes out and all like that, but he's making contact with the ball. So I mean, but they all do it doing all like that.
0: Mm-hmm.
1: And what I wanted to say to you too was yesterday. Where did that pitch hit? Did you see when Nick Gonzalez got hit back up towards the helmet again? Or you didn't see
0: that? I didn't see it.
1: You didn't see that?
0: No.
1: I guess it was close up about it, but they said he got hit. I guess maybe he got hit on the shoulder or something or like that. But he got hit, but it was close. And I said, well, we don't need that again. He already got dinged one time.
0: I didn't see that.
1: Yeah, but he got hit. It was close. He went down. I forget. I'm not sure which inning it was, but he did go down. But he must have did get hit and all like that because they awarded him first base, and then they came out the dugout to see again. And this time he was able to persuade them to let him stay in this time.
0: Oh, that's cool.
1: Uh-huh.
0: He got hit in that head again. Oh, shit.
1: Yeah, this time it wouldn't have been just no two games. This time, no. I was shocked at him. I was like, oh, he's back in Atlanta when he came back to get back in the lineup again.
0: Let me see here. The Pirates are 5.5 games.
1: Out.
0: Yeah. So in front of them is the Marlins, Cardinals, Diamondbacks, Padres.
1: See?
0: Yeah.
1: And you just called off.
0: Yep.
1: Cardinals and Padres. Obviously, we're not going to see the Marlins again, so we can't get back at them again. But Cardinals and Padres, you can do something about it. And I mean, you at least make an attempt.
0: Yeah.
1: So when Connor Griffin comes back, I believe I heard them say yesterday he's either coming back the 4th, 5th, or the 6th on the next homestand. But he's coming back.
0: Right.
1: So we'll have him back in the lineup. Cruz will be back in the lineup. Horowitz is in the lineup. Absolutely. And then you have your role players on the bench. And I know they were talking about the other day. I don't know. We'll see. Would you bring Andrew McCutchen back for one last swing in the month of September? And I've been thinking about it, and I said, well, first you have to go down to Indianapolis. Obviously.
0: Uh-huh. You got rid of the
1: Yeah, that's what I'm saying.
0: Yeah.
1: So, you know, would you, so he can get one final one song? Because he probably wants to come back then. Even though things were really murky and muddy and all like that, but he probably wants to come back. And bring him back for the last, like I said, I mean, hey.
0: Last hurrah.
1: Yes. I mean, because he could be the 26th man on the roster. I mean, yes, Billy Cook is a defensive replacement. I get all that. Billy Cook's younger. I get all that. But this guy, bring this guy back, and we'll be you'll see the, well, you already know the attendance will go back up. I mean, like it should be, but, you know what I mean? It'll go back up. And I believe he can still swing the bat. Obviously, he's not going to hit 30 home runs for the whole month of September. Obviously, not that. But he will be able to do better than the teddy bear. You're right, exactly. So, I'm hoping that Bob and Ben, at least give him this chance, guys. I mean, because, I mean, O'Hearn is, what is O'Hearn? He's out until, what, the rest of the season, I guess?
0: Oh, the hamstring.
1: Yes, and then he would have to, they would have to make that wild card in order for him to come back. Get back in there. He thinks that's what he said when he went out. Oh, I'll be back. Shall we get in the playoffs and all? But
0: so yeah, a whole damn month. Damn. Nothing ahead.
1: Yeah.
0: Sheesh.
1: They said 4 to 6 weeks. So he went out in all. He went out in August, July 1st. July 31st. August. Said 4 to 6 weeks. I guess.
0: Cincinnati. I remember.
1: Yes.
0: He was running towards first base, and that's when he felt the
1: hand. That's when he popped,
0: yeah.
1: They said 4 to 6 weeks, but I mean, that's mostly a month in September anyway, so, I mean, we're only playing, is it? Two teams that's on the schedule in September that's in the playoff race, the Cubs and the White Sox, and maybe St. Louis, but I think that's it. We got the Giants, Angels. Oh, I'm sorry. I left out the Brewers.
0: So you got three
1: teams that are going to be in the playoffs on the schedule for September. And then the rest are non-contenders. Well, let's see. We'll see what Detroit does, I guess. But, Cubs, White Sox.
0: Yeah, I know their best reliever in all of baseball was pissed yesterday.
1: Oh, yeah, Kenley Jansen, yes, yeah. That's what I told my nephew and them. I said, oh, they beat some dude. I said, he ain't just some dude. Yeah, I said, that dude used to pitch for the Dodgers. He was a closer for the Dodgers. He was a closer for the Red Sox. Where else did Kenley Jansen go? There was some other team he went to, I think. I said, that's Kenley Jansen. He don't give up home runs like that. Base hits, yes. He doesn't want people a lot, but yesterday, I don't know if it was just that delivery that he, it's just how he did that. And when Flores Jr. hit the first home run off of him, he didn't even look back to see if it was gone. He already knew the sound of the crack of the bat and the sound of the bat was gone. And I don't even, he may have looked at Lyles, maybe. He ain't looking at Flores. I said, And I thought it might have bounced off the wall or something. But it went over. I said, it went up. I said, ooh. And then I kept telling somebody. And you were sitting there doing your thing. I said, you heard me. I said, I don't think he's giving up another. He's not going to probably give up another home run. That's what I said. And
0: oh, yeah.
1: Yes. I ate my words today. And when Lau hit the ball, I said, it was probably cut.
0: Yeah, because I'm looking at the fans' reaction while I'm sitting down. And I'm like, okay, what's happening? Is it foul or what?
1: Right. Or did the outfielder catch it?
0: Yeah.
1: He came off. I said, oh, man. They said it's a home run, and then Lau's running around the bases. I said, oh, look. I said, Kenley Jansen, he don't give up on you. I said, wow.
0: Yeah.
1: I didn't think he was going to give up another home run, though. You're right. He walked off that mound because he, like I said, he don't do all that. So, they beat him. They beat a good relief pitcher. That's no ordinary guy.
0: They like hung in the air forever.
1: I know. That's why I said, like you said, is it foul? And it's the foul pole, and he's running on the baseless, and the reaction is, oh, they get a home run. I said, what? Off Kenley Jansen? Two? He gave up two? He gave up two in one inning? You're right, because when the fireworks and you come off that mound, so I said, he's stomping. I said, yeah, that dude, yeah. They probably say, hey, you get a seat on the plane by yourself. You don't know, ain't nobody sitting next to me. Oh my gosh, that is so funny. Sorry about that, Kenley. We need to do sorry, Kenley. We have to do, Kenley. At least y'all got one game, because they say when they came in here, they had got swept by the White Sox. I said that might spell some trouble. Well, Braxton was going to get y'all. So, and then Steve was going to do it yesterday, but
0: how did he look to you? He don't look the same, huh?
1: He just don't. Something I'm saying to you here on this podcast. He's either got a fatigue on, he's either injured, but something just is not right. And I said, you can't even make it to the fifth inning, dude. Boy, oh boy. And that's why I said to you, pitch him against St. Louis. Don't you dare pitch him against the Padres.
0: Right.
1: Yeah, that ain't. And thank goodness he ain't pitching against the Dodgers. Right. He pitched well against him last time, but he's not. He gave up three runs. In 4 2/3 innings. He walked the first two batters. I mean, you didn't see that. And that's the first time he's ever done that in his career.
0: Oh, yeah. That's very rare.
1: And I see. But there is something. Yeah, I did notice something. That he's either hurt or that arm is just wore out for the season. He's not, and of course, he ain't throwing 100 miles an hour anymore, as you see. He might be in the 90s, but he ain't going in the triple digits anymore.
0: No.
1: And then when he comes out of there, he just looks like with his head down, he just, I'm saying, what is happening to you?
0: Yeah. Hopefully he gets it together on his road trip.
1: Yeah, hopefully he'll do better on this year trip, because if he do pitch against the Padres and he look crazy again, then you got to think about possibly like pulling him out of the rotation. Now, I know some people may not want to hear that. Some people may not like that. But maybe it'll be the best down the road for him. I'm just saying.
0: Yeah. All right. Let me see here. The Penguins. They're a Hall of Fame class. Marc-Andre Fleury, Larry Murphy, Jim Rutherford, the former GM, and Jack McGregor into the 2026 Hall of Fame class. The Penguins Hall of Fame class.
1: Oh, okay.
0: Yeah.
1: Well deserving.
0: Yeah, oh yeah.
1: For the flower.
0: Oh yeah, for sure.
1: And You know, Larry Murphy was a serviceable penguin when he put the sweater on.
0: Oh yeah. Two-time Stanley Cup champion. Flyers a three-time Stanley Cup champion.
1: And of course, then Jim Rutherford, pretty good GM, Jim. Not bad.
0: Not bad.
1: I mean, you know, not bad at all like that. And then McGregor, for his career, I think pretty good there, all like that. So I think they have a nice famous Hall of Fame class. Yes, sir. Four deserving guys who deserve it, and very, very happy for all those guys.
0: Yeah, me too. I think the introduction is sometime in November of this year.
1: Okay. Well, goody. Maybe it'll be good against a good opponent too. So that's what I'd like to see. It'll be good against a good opponent. And depending on the big three someday. They'll be calling your names out for that as well. We know the cap to the national fame as well.
0: Yeah. Can you hear me, Mark?
1: Sydney the Met.
0: Mark, can you hear me? Mark? Hold up, y'all. All right. Yeah. Let me see here. What other news I got? Hold up, let me see. Damn, where is it at? Say, I just seen this yesterday online on Facebook, believe.
1: Okay.
0: Oh, yeah, my wife has acting up. Damn.
1: So we're not going to be able to.
0: I'm still trying to look it up.
1: Okay.
0: Okay. It's about Mason Rudolph. I'm trying to. I think there's a possibility he might be getting traded to the Jets.
1: Okay.
0: That depends how well Will Howard and Drew Aller play.
1: Oh, you mean tomorrow night? How they play tomorrow night?
0: Yeah.
1: Okay, so that'll determine whether
0: Mason Rudolph might be getting traded.
1: Yeah. Oh, yeah, I think they said something about Geno Smith probably won't play tomorrow for them. I guess it'll be Cade Klubnik who's going to play for the Jets, and they're going to need another veteran quarterback if Smith ain't ready to go. Mm-hmm. So I can see that. Mm-hmm.
0: Yeah. And the New York Giants, they signed Najee Harris.
1: What?
0: Yeah.
1: Oh, wow. So what did John Harbaugh see in Najee when he was coaching the Ravens against the Steelers? Oh, wow. Oh, could you imagine him and let's see, John Harbaugh and who else was Isaiah Likely? I think when Likely went to the Giants.
0: Yeah,
1: wow.
0: The Giants, yeah.
1: Wow. Nice. Boy, Najee. Oh, that's gonna be a good trivia question down the road someday about Najee Harris. Not only did he play for one Harbaugh brother, he played for the other one his two last season. Yep.
0: Oh, yeah,
1: yep.
0: The Chargers. Yeah.
1: Before
0: he tore his ACL. Yeah.
1: Wow. Oh, good for you, Najee.
0: And guess who the Giants cut?
1: I'm probably gonna probably probably going to get it wrong, but I'll just say his name anyway. The Giants cut Calvin Austin.
0: No, he's still on the team.
1: What?
0: Yeah, he's still on, as of right now, he's still on the team.
1: The Giants, oh no, don't tell me that they cut my sister's favorite guy. They cut Juju.
0: Yes, they cut Juju.
1: Wow. That is crazy. Oh my gosh. So now, where does he end up going now?
0: Don't know.
1: Don't know.
0: Now, a couple of Steelers podcasts, I'm going to say they spreading the rumor that he might be a reunion with the Steelers, but I don't see it.
1: Okay.
0: No, not in Mike McCarthy's scheme, because I don't see where he fits. I mean, we got DK, that's a physical receiver. We got Michael Pittman Jr. You got Jeremy Bernard. And you got receivers just trying to battle for the fourth or fifth position, which is Wijen. Who's the other receiver? Wilson, but
1: yeah, I was going to say, don't forget
0: Roman Wilson. And you got,
1: and what's his name is mostly special teams guy, but I mean, you can put him in there.
0: Wijen.
1: Skaronic.
0: Yeah, he's a special teams demon, so unless Juju want to play special teams, that's how he's going to make the team. Or be on the practice squad.
1: Oh, my. Juju. Oh, no. Yeah, you're right, because there's not a lot, obviously, Thompson. McCarthy, the only critical thing McCarthy had to say about Thompson is when he caught that pass in the slot across the middle, he didn't get in the end zone. But other than that, you're right. So yeah, there's not gonna be a lot of no. Just because you played here and
0: yeah.
1: This is not the guy that drafted you, so no. Mm-mm. You're right. So if he comes in and wants to play special teams, I'm sure McCarthy will allow him to do that and all like that. You want a reunion? Okay, come back and all like that. Other than that, no. He's gonna be like,
0: no, I don't see it. Mm-mm.
1: I don't know. He'd already done had two cups of coffee with the Chiefs.
0: Two cups of coffee with the Chiefs. I like that.
1: Yes, sir. I'm not saying Andy Reid wouldn't bring him back. That's not what I'm not saying.
0: Yeah.
1: But it's very rarely that. I mean, he's gonna probably go somewhere else. Like, I don't know. Let's just say. He ends up going to, let's see. Maybe I'm going to say this to you.
0: Okay.
1: The Houston Texans lost a guy yesterday. I'm not saying he's going to go to Houston, but that could be a possibility, maybe. I don't know. Keenan Allen said with somebody yesterday, a rival team in the AFC West yesterday. I don't know if Jim Harbaugh would bring you to the Chargers or not.
0: Keenan Allen. I thought he was still with the Charger.
1: Somebody said he may be headed to a rival. He's headed to a rival team, so. Chargers.
0: Oh, the Colts.
1: Okay, yeah. Okay, yeah. So maybe it's Chargers. Miami, but you're not going to win. So,
3: yeah, he went to Colts.
1: Oh, he went to the Colts. Okay, so he's going to try to help out Daniel Jones, huh?
3: Yeah, since they traded Michael Pittman to the Steelers.
1: Okay. And he can't go to Denver. And he can't go to Detroit.
3: No.
1: And he can't go. Because the fans will hate you if you go up to Ohio to Cleveland. So you better not go think about going there. And then again, you're not going to win there. So maybe Houston. Maybe Tampa Bay. Maybe.
3: Tampa.
1: But they got nothing. Chris Godwin is still there, maybe.
3: Yeah, he's still there.
1: Okay.
3: Yeah, he's still there.
1: Tennessee went out to draft Cornell Tate out of Ohio State. I don't know, 49ers to replace Ricky Purcell, maybe. I mean, because he's from the West Coast.
3: Oh, okay. Let's see here. Now, I know what's interesting about the Steelers right now.
1: What is that, sir?
3: Who's going to make the third string running back and the third string tight end?
1: Let's see. Well, maybe Caleb Johnson gets another opportunity to ball deep. Just try to show what he can do. But
3: that's if he gets an opportunity Friday night against the Jets, because he damn sure had an opportunity against the Packers. They said the coaches were screaming at him, from what I heard from the reporters.
1: Oh, wow.
3: Yeah, so something ain't right.
1: He didn't, and this one didn't draft you.
3: No.
1: That's why I can't tell. Yeah, because I don't know. It looks like it's probably going to be the running back situation. Looks like it's going to be Jaylen Warren, Rico Dowdle, however you say it.
3: Yeah.
1: What is that dude's name? Is it Travis Homer? Homer's his last name, right?
3: Yeah.
1: Homer?
3: Yes, from I think he played with Chicago last season.
1: Yes.
3: Okay.
1: Yes, he did. And then maybe I guess Lou Nichols goes on the mini practice squad, where you could call him up maybe a game or two to help you win a game or two from the practice squad. So and basically, those are the names that I heard that are probably going to be the running backs and all like that. And then Robert Tunyon?
3: I believe that's
1: it. But anyway, I guess he's going to be maybe the third string. I mean, he's going to be the third tight end.
3: Yeah, because this is, man. Rodgers got chemistry with him, but only way he going to get some playing time is either Freiermuth or Washington might go down with a little injury, and they got somebody to back them up.
1: Yeah, somebody that Aaron Rodgers is familiar with. Yes. Mm-hmm. Yes. But I think those are gonna be your tight ends. Your offensive lineman, I guess, is gonna be Fontano, McCormick,
3: yeah,
1: Frazier.
0: Spencer Anderson at the right guard.
1: At the right guard, and then you need
0: that dude.
1: Yeah, that's probably going to be the starters with Broderick Jones as a swing tackle. He's pretty tough. Yeah, swing tackle.
0: Yeah, I guess it's going to be a swing tackle.
1: And he's putting on the LB pounds that he needed after losing a lot. So they say he is putting on weight. So those, to me, are going to be your offensive linemen. Your defensive people... Looks like it's going to be Cam Keanu Benton.
0: We think about his contract extension, Keanu Benton.
1: I was shocked that he got it before JPJ got it.
0: Yeah, that was surprising.
1: I mean, I'm shocked. So now he's got to play like a Steeler now.
3: Or if he continues to hold out.
1: Right. Let's see. So up front, I'm looking at Cam Benton, Wyatt Black.
0: They moved up to the nose tackle.
1: Oh, they moved up. Okay.
0: Yeah, they moved
1: up. So I guess we're still playing 3-4, right?
0: Yeah, but it's going to be more, I think, nickel base defense.
1: Oh, the one dude nobody's talking about. Gabriel Rubio from Notre Dame. I think he's going to make the squad too, probably a backup defensive lineman.
0: Yeah, they say he's having a great camp.
1: Yes. And what is it? Dean Lowry and somebody else could be competing for maybe the last spot.
0: Yeah.
1: And then your linebackers are going to be. Watt, Highsmith, Queen, Peyton Wilson, and Orlando Roberts. Oh,
0: Corey Holmes.
1: And Jack Sawyer will be maybe, I guess, the backup line, but he's going to be on the team too. But to me, that's going to be your linebackers.
0: Don't forget Corey Holcomb as well.
1: Oh, yes, right. Cole Holcomb. Think Cole Holcomb. And who else did I just say? Cole Holcomb.
0: Carson Bruner probably be the special teamer.
1: Okay. But they're going to be probably the backup linebackers, though.
0: Yeah. Malik Harrison, he might be the odd man out.
1: Well, yeah, I think he is since.
0: And Andrew Roberts is back.
1: Was back, yes. Then the secondary to me. Safeties are going to be Elliott, Brisker, Dean, whenever JPJ gets his deal done or whatever, Jalen Ramsey will be in the slot of the defense. And I think that, what is that one guy's name? Is it Robert Spears? Robert Spears, Denny's, or whatever it is, he'll probably go into practice squad, though. But he's been having a great camp, though, too.
0: Yeah.
1: Mm-hmm. And then you'll have the Wizard of Oz. You'll have Cam Johnston.
0: Yeah, I'm sure he can stay healthy.
1: Right. And Kristen Coots. The long snapper.
0: That's
1: for your special teams.
0: One of Mike Tomlin's guys. What's his name? He'll be returning the kicks. Weegan.
1: Oh yeah, Weegan's gonna return kicks.
0: And his backup is Rico.
1: Rico Dowdell.
0: Yes. And Jalen Warren. Who's Kent? I don't see who the hell this is. Dante Kent. He's a backup cornerback.
1: Yes, but you know who drafted him and who didn't draft him.
0: He
3: he was drafted?
1: He was, I believe he was drafted in the seventh round by Tomlin.
3: Oh.
1: He came out of Rutgers. And we didn't see Rutgers on TV a lot, did we?
3: No. Dante Kent, he said he went to Central Michigan.
1: Oh, Central Michigan, okay.
3: Yeah.
1: Oh, another Chippewa, okay.
3: Yeah.
1: But Tomlin drafted him, and
3: yeah, he's been in the league for 2 years.
1: Yeah, and of course, Corey Trice is gone.
3: Yeah, I was rooting for that guy, but, you know, it's kind of hard to stay healthy playing a physical sport.
1: And, yeah, so, you know, he had to, I was rooting for him, too. I wanted to see him because he was height-wise, he was tall to be a DB back there.
3: Yeah.
1: And basically, so those are some of the guys I think that are going to be on this roster. Oh, yeah, there was one more offensive lineman I meant to say to you. Brock Hoffman, he's going to be probably a backup offensive lineman as well, too. And they said he can maybe play center. Yeah, but we want our guy Frazier out there. But Hoffman is a guy that's going to make it as well, too, I think.
3: Oh, okay.
1: Uh-huh.
3: And my guy, Robert Tunyon, I think he's going to make the team as a third tight end.
1: Right.
3: And the rest of these dudes might be, one of them might be on the practice squad. And damn, they are super deep at a wide receiver, the Steelers, but some of these dudes might be cut or a practice squad.
1: Okay.
3: Yeah, Brandon Smith, he's injured. He got injured against Green Bay.
1: Okay.
3: Who the hell is this dude? Let's see. Jacoby Kenny James. Oh, he played for Green Bay, of course. All right. So Green Bay products here. Okay. All right. Well, how does this get here?
1: Practice squad, buddy. But you got a little cap in your feather because you're coming from Green Bay. Yes.
3: Jaquan Davis.
1: Okay.
3: He's 6'4", 195. 1 year NFL experience. Number 89. Oh, yeah, he had a couple catches in that game against Green Bay. Okay.
1: He did.
3: Let me see who this receiver is right here. Levi Wentz. His birthplace here in Pittsburgh. He's 6'2", 199. Went to Kansas. He's a rookie. I think undrafted rookie.
1: Okay.
3: He's the one that wore number 28. Okay. Number 28 wide receiver.
1: Okay. 20. Okay, Davis. Yeah. Probably practice squad for you, buddy.
3: Another receiver is Cornell Powell, 6'204. Birthplace Greenville, North Carolina, age 28. With the Clemson has 1 year NFL experience. Damn, he damn near 30. Sheesh. Okay, he might be getting cut. He wore number 14 temporarily.
1: Oh, George's old number, huh?
3: Yeah. We got some dude named Isaiah Winstead. 6'4", 213. Birthplace Richmond, Virginia, age 27, East Carolina, and he's 1 year NFL experience. He wears number 2. He might be getting cut.
1: Yes.
0: Let's see here. They brought a shitload of receivers, and I mean, damn.
1: Oh, wow.
0: And Hurleman. Hurleman, I don't know if I'm saying it right.
1: Go ahead. Let me see.
0: Max Hurleman, he wearing AB's number.
1: Oh, 84. I don't know, Max. You might get cut. They shouldn't have gave you that number.
0: He's 5'11", 200. Birthplace is Wyomissi, Pennsylvania. I don't know where the hell that is. That gotta be a.
1: I think that's up north somewhere. I think.
0: North Pennsylvania. Okay.
1: Yeah, I think it's north. I think up north somewhere.
0: All right, he's 24, went to Notre Dame, has 1 year NFL experience. So, receiver-wise, Metcalf, Pittman, hopefully Roman Wilson, Jeremy Bernard, Ben Skowronek, and Wegen.
1: Yeah, I think those would be the six.
0: They're
1: probably
0: going to
1: keep them six.
0: Yeah. Okay, Caden Wegen, 5'9", 193. Williamsburg. I don't know what state that is. I don't know if that's Iowa. Maybe that's Iowa.
1: Does it say I?
0: Yeah.
1: Yeah, it's probably Iowa.
0: Yeah, because he went to school at Iowa, age 24, rookie. All right.
1: Okay.
0: I think he has a shot at making the team.
1: Yes, he does. Because when they first drafted him, they thought he was just going to be a special teamer, kickoff and punt return guy. He showed something in that game.
0: Well, he's a little bit more than that. If he didn't lost his footing, he would have made it to the end zone on that one play, but he caught from.
1: Oh, yeah.
0: From Drew Aller.
1: Yeah, so that's where McCarthy was a little critical, as I said earlier in the podcast, that he's like, you should have got in the end zone instead of getting caught.
0: Mm-hmm.
1: But you're going to make the team, buddy, so.
0: All right, now there's this fullback they drafted. Nowowski.
1: Okay, yeah, he was in, Nikowski, he was in Dallas with him, so.
0: Actually, he's a rookie.
1: Oh, is he? Okay.
0: The fullback number 37, Riley Nowinski, Nowowski, I cannot pronounce that.
1: Nowakowski.
0: Yeah, okay. He won the championship with a... Indiana.
1: So, okay.
0: Yeah.
1: Nice.
0: So, and he got that one-handed touchdown catch against the Packers.
1: Oh, yeah.
0: Mm-hmm.
1: Nice.
0: Well, we got like a few minutes of recording time. Anything you want to add before I shut this session down?
1: Well, I guess we're not too long away from Pitt Panther football, huh?
0: No, let me see.
1: We're going to see. I think they're going to be okay. I don't know if they're going to win 8 games. I think I'll give them 7 wins, maybe. 7 wins, they'll get to a bowl game. And once again, like we said about Mike Tomlin, at Narduzzi, you need to win a bowl game. You are 0-for whatever in bowl games, buddy.
0: Yeah, they play Miami of Ohio September 5th, 12:30 p.m.
1: Ben will be there.
0: Yeah, of course.
1: That's his alma mater.
0: Yeah.
1: Wow. Yeah, but to me, he's gonna have to win a bowl game. And then let's see. And then basketball, we talked about it before. Yes, Jeff Capel, this

0: you gotta make the tournament. You talking about just the ACC tournament, but you gotta make the tournament.
1: Yeah, what's the other tournament? There's another tournament besides the NCAA tournament or the ACC tournament.
0: Oh, there's the NFT.
1: Oh, okay.
0: And then there's one last one that really, I don't know. They do have a banner hanging on the Peterson or Penn Center, I guess, for the CBI. I think it was the CBI tournament.
1: Oh, okay.
0: But that one is almost like a minor leaguer. But we did participate in that one time.
1: All right. Yeah. All right. Well, almost like we covered everything what we could.
0: Okay.
1: Man, this session right here. Thanks for coming on, Brother Mark. I
0: know. Always. You know, I always look forward to these ones, and we're going to have some fun with the next one. I know we're going to have some fun with the next one.
1: We'll
0: be able to talk about Jets, Steelers. Hopefully the baseball team will have something to give us something positive to talk about.
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0: What the fuck is you talking about?
1: Yeah, wicked swim, bitch. 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You know how it is? GDK to the death of me, nigga.

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It's a decision. 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

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The man who I was doesn't relate to the